billions of years, mankind lived just like the animals. And something happened, which unleashed the power of our imagination. We learned to talk.

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Now you don't need

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4: This one is dedicated to you lovely people. 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What's this one called?
5: My Little Dancer.
4: That's right. But you better not kill the groove, DJ. Gonna burn this goddamn house right down. 4, 3, 2.

well. Before I fly back to my home planet, I would like one last memory of your beautiful voices raised in Song Palladium. One last solo for me, and then I will be a happy person. I'll start, then it's over to you.